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4: Yavapai Broadcasting News, I'm Paul David. The Yavapai and Coconino County Health Department say the measles virus was found in wastewater samples taken from the Sedona Wastewater Treatment Plant on July 7th and again on the 9th. The results confirmed that one or more people with a measles infection were in the area. Measles is one of the most contagious diseases and can cause severe health issues in children and adults. The best way to prevent measles is the MMR vaccine. Individuals who develop any symptoms of measles should self-isolate, stay away from others, and seek medical care. People with measles symptoms should first call their health care provider or medical facility before going in so they can receive instructions to prevent exposing others. Prescott police say a man wanted in Tucson for sexual conduct with a minor was recently arrested in Prescott. Officials say 66-year-old John Sperry was arrested without incident by Prescott police officers in the U.S. Marshals Service. Sperry was wanted on charges for crimes that allegedly occurred in 2004. The victim was a minor at the time and a foster child of Sperry's. He was booked into the Yavapai County Jail and is awaiting extradition back to Tucson. Prescott Valley Police K-9 team and the Arizona Law Enforcement K-9 Association will host a free public demonstration on Tuesday, July 21st at Findlay Toyota Center. Doors open at 4 p.m. with a different demonstration starting at 6 p.m. K-9 teams from Prescott Valley, Chino Valley, Prescott, and YCSO will be on hand. The Prescott Valley Police Department is taking applications for their next Citizens Police Academy, scheduled to start on August 18th. The program allows residents to see how law enforcement operates. Classes will be held each Tuesday night from 6 to 9 for 9 weeks. The deadline to apply is August 13th. Registration information can be found on our news page at myradioplace.com. Camp Verde will hold their next Citizens Academy from August 4th through October 6th. Applications are available at Town Hall or on the town's website. They're due by this Friday, July 17th. This information can be found at our news page, again at myradioplace.com. 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
5: Happy Tuesday. Here's a look at your afternoon weather summary. 50% chance of showers and thunderstorms continues through the afternoon with winds gusting as high as 15 miles an hour. Tonight, a 30% chance of showers and thunderstorms, mainly before 11 p.m. Winds calming down to gusts around 5 miles an hour this evening. Flagstaff seeing an overnight low of 55, Sedona 71, Prescott 67, Cottonwood 72, and Payson with an overnight low of 65.
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0: song he debuted on American Idol. Nice to have that platform at your disposal when you're a judge. Luke Bryan at his Country and She Knows It. And, of course, he is on tour yet again this summer. Coming up, a guy who jokes he's made more comebacks than the McRib, Joe Nichols, standing by.
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0: Kid Myself. That is John Morgan. Guy who made a splash with that duet with Jason Aldean. His breakout single was called Friends Like That, and this time he is flying solo. Dan and Shay, Justin Bieber on the way, song that crossed over to the pop chart.
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2: From Yavapai Broadcasting, here's a look at your afternoon weather summary. Monsoon afternoons make their return to the northern Arizona area this week and through the weekend. This afternoon brings 50% chance of showers and thunderstorms, and winds could gust as high as 15 miles an hour. Tonight, a 30% chance of showers and thunderstorms continues mainly before 11 p.m. Mostly cloudy skies this evening with winds around 5 miles an hour. Taking a look at your overnight lows for this Tuesday evening, Flagstaff 55 degrees, Sedona 71, Prescott 67, Cottonwood 72, and Payson with an overnight low of 65. Tomorrow, more monsoon. Chances of precipitation are at 70% for tomorrow afternoon, and it will be sunny and hot as well here in northern Arizona. From Yavapai Broadcasting, that's your afternoon weather summary.
3: Monsoon season is coming. Don't wait for leaks to find you.
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0: He's going to be playing a post-game concert after Nebraska football this fall. Cole Swindell and Girl Dad. I'm Steve Brewer. Make it a great one. Jason Aldean on the way.
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1: It's on the news audio. Monsoon storms have halted flights into and out of Phoenix the past couple of nights. National Weather Service meteorologist Mark O'Malley says they're in touch with air traffic controllers at Sky Harbor and notify them of bad weather, sometimes several times a night.
2: We contact traffic control directly from here. We will be in contact with them on a busy night, sometimes 5 or 10 times a night.
1: The trial for the man accused of shooting Phoenix police officer Tyler Moldovan scheduled to start nearly 5 years after the incident. The pocket fire near Sedona now 83% contained after burning through 27,393 acres. Those who knew the late Senator Lindsey Graham, like former Arizona Senator Kyrsten Sinema, are still coming to terms with his sudden death over the weekend. She says it's still hard to believe.
3: Well, you know, it's been very, very difficult. I still, you know, I woke up this morning and still was shocked and can't believe that Lindsey's gone. You know, Lindsey was a larger-than-life figure.
1: Connie Weber, Arizona News Audio.
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9: Yavapai Broadcasting News, I'm Paul David. The pocket fire north of Sedona is now 83% contained at 27,393 acres. The acreage has not changed over the past few days. Officials say 1 to 2 inches of rain fell over the southern flank of the fire Monday, which helped crews with containment lines. Much of the active fire is in the interior of the blaze, so smoke will continue to be visible over the next several days. Highway 89A through Oak Creek Canyon was reopened Monday, and all residents impacted by the fire are on ready status. National Weather Service and Flagstaff says the risk of thunderstorms producing localized flash flooding is increased for tomorrow, especially from the Mogollon Rim south into Yavapai and Gila counties. Abundant monsoon moisture and slow-moving storms will combine to bring the flash flood risk. The risk area expands to cover much of Arizona on Thursday and Friday. Recent burn scars are especially vulnerable to flash flooding. Yavapai County is notifying property taxpayers of the county's intention to raise its primary property taxes over last year. Yavapai County is proposing an increase in primary property taxes of $1.9 million, or 2.9%. Primary property taxes on a $100,000 home will go up to $164.43. It's currently $159.84, an increase of $4.59. A public hearing will be held on Monday, July 27th at 9 a.m. at the Supervisors' Hearing Rooms in Cottonwood and Prescott. You can find further information on the county's website. Camp Verde will have a different look to their water and sewer bill starting next month. The town says the utilities department is launching a new billing software that will put both water and sewer on the same bill. The town has been working towards this goal ever since acquiring the water system in 2021. Starting next month, customers will receive the new bill, which will also come with a new account number. Any resident using AutoPay will have to reestablish AutoPay with their new account number. Once the new system launches, customers should log in and verify their account information, including contact information and billing preferences. With the news, I'm Paul David for Yavapai Broadcasting.
10: Happy Tuesday. Here's a look at your afternoon weather summary. 50% chance of showers and thunderstorms continues through the afternoon with winds gusting as high as 15 miles an hour. Tonight, a 30% chance of showers and thunderstorms, mainly before 11 p.m. Winds calming down to gusts around 5 miles an hour this evening. Flagstaff seeing an overnight low of 55, Sedona 71, Prescott 67, Cottonwood 72, and Payson with an overnight low of 65.
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newlywed Taylor Swift with I Knew It, I Knew You. Now, they took a mini honeymoon, a five-day stay at the Yellowstone Club in Big Sky, Montana. Now, rumors are they're going to take a longer honeymoon across Europe. Not sure if that's going to happen this summer because Travis Kelce has training camp he needs to report to. But the newlywed Taylor Swift with her latest and a little update on where they mini honeymooned recently. Jordan Davis, Russell Dickerson after Sam Hunt.

0: From his album Famous Back Home, Russell Dickerson with Worth Your Wild. Some brand new country music to get some steps in. This is not good news. Only 23% of Americans, according to a new health survey, get the recommended 150 minutes of exercise we are recommended to get each week.
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10: 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Remember, when thunder roars, go indoors.
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0: Jelly Roll with his hands up. Let's check some birthdays for the 14th of July. Country stars Jamie Johnson and Co. Wetzel celebrating today. So is the lead singer of Imagine Dragons, Dan Reynolds. Conor McGregor from the UFC. Jane Lynch, host of Hollywood Game Night. Matthew Fox from Lost and The Madison that was on Paramount Plus. Scott Porter from TV's version of Friday Night Lights. Sarah Canning from The Vampire Diaries. Roger Clark is Arthur Morgan on Red Dead Redemption 2, the video game. If it's your special day today, happy birthday. I hope all your birthday wishes come true.
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2: From Yavapai Broadcasting, here's a look at your afternoon weather summary. Monsoon afternoons make their return to the northern Arizona area this week and through the weekend. This afternoon brings 50% chance of showers and thunderstorms, and winds could gust as high as 15 miles an hour. Tonight, a 30% chance of showers and thunderstorms continues mainly before 11 p.m. Mostly cloudy skies this evening with winds around 5 miles an hour. Taking a look at your overnight lows for this Tuesday evening, Flagstaff 55 degrees, Sedona 71, Prescott 67, Cottonwood 72, and Payson with an overnight low of 65. Tomorrow, more monsoon. Chances of precipitation are at 70% for tomorrow afternoon, and it will be sunny and hot as well here in northern Arizona. From Yavapai Broadcasting, that's your afternoon weather summary.
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tickets. I said, you'll see what I mean if you show up tonight. He said, I doubt you'll change my opinion. I'll be kind of busy, but hey, man, I'll try. Then later on when we finished our songs about scars and cars and broken hearts, I saw him. He was standing there right next to the stage, and he shouted, man.

0: Lauren Elena and All My Exes, the Dolly Parton musical that will debut on Broadway this winter. The show is now titled Dolly, a true original musical. It will begin previews at the St. James Theater December 7th. January 19th is the scheduled opening night, which is also Dolly Parton's 81st birthday. So Dolly's Life will be made into a musical, and it will make its debut on Broadway this winter.
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George Burge with Ride, Ride, Ride. My name is John Glenn. We do need to wish country music family members Jamie Johnson and Co. Wetzel a happy birthday today. If you're celebrating a birthday today, I hope you're having a wonderful day. Ashley Cook and Dustin Lynch after Jason Aldean.

0: Ashley Cook, that's her brand new one called Baby Blues. Now, that Alan Jackson final show, that was just a couple weekends ago. It was a fundraiser. It raised $2.25 million for CMT's Research Foundation. Now, the final performance will become a live album. It will be called Last Call, One for the Road, the finale, live from Nashville. And we'll get this live album from Alan Jackson later this year. This show will also be an NBC special that we'll see on television this December.
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0: Zach John King with his latest called Get to Drinkin'. Florida Georgia Line will feature Tim McGraw and their song May We All. That tune is coming up here in just a moment. And this is not good research if you love drinking beer. According to this research, mosquitoes are more attracted to humans who consumed beer compared to those who were consuming water in this test. And the results were as evident as soon as 15 minutes after the beer drinking began for us humans who love a cold, frothy one.
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0: Parker McCollum with the new one. It's called Killing Me. Let's check some entertainment history for the 14th of July. When it comes to our favorite television shows, Johnny Bravo made its debut on the Cartoon Network. That was the 14th of July, 1997. Loved his hair. Movies. The Blair Witch Project. Very scary. It debuted on this day, 1999. X-Men debuted the 14th of July, 2000. Number three in the franchise, War of the Planet of the Apes. It debuted on this day, 2017. That's entertainment history for the 14th of July.
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1: Parmalee with Cowgirl, that kicks off another hour of country music. It is a national food holiday. Today is Mac and Cheese Day. Maybe you're a family with young kids and you celebrate mac and cheese almost every meal, or maybe you're somebody who hasn't had mac and cheese in a while. Today is a good day to celebrate it for sure. Stella Lefty after Corey Kent and Coe Wetzel.

0: It's the story of love at first. What's up? It's Stella Lefty and Boston. More music is right around the corner. Now, this study was focused on nurses, and it found nurses who added an extra 29 minutes of sleep every night helped in multiple ways. Mindfulness was improved. Overall well-being was improved. Work performance was improved. Being able to stay focused in the present moment was also improved. Now, yes, that's just on nurses. This study was done on and their sleep habits. But just think, if we incorporate that extra 29 to 30 minutes a day of sleep, how much better our lives are going to be while we're working.
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0: Those are the essentials when leaving the house. Phone, keys, and wallet. It's new music from Lainey Wilson. Let's check celebrity birthdays for the 14th of July. Country stars Jamie Johnson and Coe Wetzel celebrating today. So is Dan Reynolds, lead singer of Imagine Dragons. Conor McGregor from the UFC. Jane Lynch, host of Hollywood Game Night. Matthew Fox from Lost and that new Taylor Sheridan show, The Madison. Scott Porter from the TV version of Friday Night Lights. Sarah Canning from The Vampire Diaries. Roger Clark is the voice of Arthur Morgan on Red Dead Redemption 2, the video game. If it's your special day today, happy birthday. I hope all your birthday wishes come true.
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0: Megan Maroney with her latest called Medicine. Bailey Zimmerman and Russell Dickerson coming up here in just a moment. And we had a couple hospitalization of some country stars recently. Clint Black was hospitalized a couple weekends ago with the tonsil infection. He needed IV antibiotics to get over that infection. And Ronnie Dunn was hospitalized last weekend. I think that might have been dehydration and being overextended a little bit. But yeah, Ronnie Dunn was hospitalized. He's doing well. Clint Black is out of the hospital after a bit of a scare, so we wish those guys speedy recoveries.
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outside right now. 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

Luke Bryan. She's country and she knows it. Ella Langley broke some history with this song, Choosin' Texas, being the longest running number one on the Billboard Hot 100 by a woman with a country hit. It was back in 1977 when a song from a lady spent this long on top of the charts, but Ella Langley tied and then broke that record at 11 weeks. Here's Ella with Choosin' Texas.

0: Dan and Shay with Say So, a brand new song from them from a new album called Young. Now, that Ella Langley song we played earlier this hour, Choosin' Texas, it spent 11 weeks on top of Billboard's Hot 100. That hasn't been done except back in 1977 when Debbie Boone's You Light Up My Life spent 10 weeks at number one on the Hot 100. So that was the record until Ella broke it last week, being on the top for 11 weeks. So she had tied the record, and then she went on to break it by 1 week. So history in the making with Choosing Texas from Ella Langley. She is having an incredible year.
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1: It's new from Cody Johnson. It's called Horseback. In a recent podcast interview, Cody Johnson gave details of the regimented diet he must follow when he's out on the road. Also, the workout routine he does to stay in shape to bring his high-energy shows to his fans. Cody Johnson admits his diet is better now and his workout regime more strict than it was when he was rodeoing. Music from Jelly Roll, from Morgan Wallen, from Dustin Lynch on the way.
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0: It's new from Dustin Lynch called Easy to Love. Thank you for spending a little bit of your time with me. I appreciate it. My name is John Glenn. Now, tomorrow we do have some holidays to look forward to. It is National Hot Dog Day. When's the last time you had a good hot dog? I mean, char-grilled, oh, a little mustard on there. Sign me up. It's also National Give Something Away Day, and it's I Love Horses Day tomorrow. Enjoy those celebrations, and then, of course, enjoy some more great country music next.
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1: Arizona News Audio. Gas prices in the state up 11 cents overnight, the result of new fighting in Iran.
2: Gas prices will probably reclaim that $4 a gallon mark here in the next week, and maybe sooner. And it's not just gasoline, diesel and jet fuel prices surging as well.
1: Patrick DeHaan with Gas Buddy saying the Ukraine attacks on Russian oil refineries also contributing to the rise. He suggests the rise in diesel fuel prices will outpace the rise in gas. 83% containment on the Pocket Fire near Sedona. A burn area emergency response team heading to the scene to begin the process of returning the forest to normal.
3: The fire is doing virtually nothing. There's a few hot spots here and there, but because there's only a few, we are able to focus on them in order to get them completely extinguished.
1: Fire spokesman Bob Poole. Maricopa County Board of Supervisors approving a settlement agreement with County Recorder Justin Heap over who controls election operations. Deal splits duties. Recorder in charge of early voting. The board in charge of Election Day. Jeff Scott, Arizona News Audio.
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3: Yavapai Broadcasting News, I'm Paul David. The National Weather Service and Flagstaff issued a flood watch for Yavapai County, Northern Gila County, Oak Creek, and Sycamore Canyons from 11 o'clock this morning through 11 o'clock tonight. Forecasters say abundant moisture is in place. Thunderstorms developing over the higher terrain will move into the watch area during the afternoon and evening. Some storms will be capable of producing 1 to 2 inches of rain in less than an hour. Highs today will range from the low 80s in Flagstaff and the Quad City area to the low to mid 90s in Sedona and the Verde Valley. Prescott police say a man wanted in Tucson for sexual conduct with a minor was recently arrested in Prescott. Officials say 66-year-old John Sperry was arrested without incident by Prescott police officers and the U.S. Marshals Service. Sperry was wanted on charges for crimes that allegedly occurred in 2004. The victim was a minor at the time and a foster child of Sperry's. He was booked into the Yavapai County Jail and is awaiting extradition back to Tucson. Prescott Valley says they closed Yavapai Road between Navajo Drive and Needles Drive Tuesday morning to allow a contractor to repair the traffic signal wires that were damaged Monday during fiber optic construction. The town says the repairs could take several days to complete. Detours, of course, are in place. Camp Verde says Holloman Street between Main Street and Wood Street will be closed from 3 o'clock this Friday through 5 p.m. Saturday for the annual Corn Fest. The Verde Valley Farmers Market and Fort Verde State Historic Park will remain open and accessible during the closure. Detours will be in place. Matt Force and Cordis Lakes will hold a Dump the Drugs event on Thursday, August 13th. It'll be from 5 to 7 at the Cordis Lakes Community Center. Residents can dispose of unwanted, outdated, and unused prescriptions and over-the-counter medications. Information on these stories and others can be found on our news page. 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
4: Happy Wednesday. Here's a look at your morning forecast. Showers and thunderstorms makes its way to northern Arizona between 11 a.m. and 5 p.m. today. Partly sunny and hot temperatures. Light wind around 5 miles an hour. Chance for precipitation is at 80%. Flagstaff seeing a high of 83, Sedona 95, Prescott 91, Cottonwood 99, and Payson with a high of 91. That's your morning forecast.
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10: Well, good morning, everybody, and here we go. Here we are. Happy midweek Wednesday. All right, let's start with some random facts to warm our brains up a little bit. Random facts about food and dining today, all right? Food and dining random facts, like this one. 90% of all crawfish consumed in the U.S. is produced in Louisiana. Bubba Gump shrimp, kind of like that. Shrimp, crawfish, whatever. Same thing? Not really, but okay. Ranch dressing is named after the Hidden Valley Ranch. They created the dressing in the 1950s. Everyone who copied it called it ranch style. Cornered the market. You're required to have a net worth of $5 million to open a Taco Bell franchise. $2 million of personal liquidity. You got to have some money to make some money. There you go. Some random facts to get you rolling on a beautiful KVRD Wednesday.
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What's a guy got to do is Joe Nichols this morning, KVRD. On the way, is it going to rain? Sure feels like it this morning, but we thought that yesterday. Didn't rain till late. We'll get to

0: Zach John King this morning on KVRD. Get to drinking. That one's called Get to It. Going to be 5 o'clock soon. All right, ahead of weather, you see over the weekend this viral video, a beaver attacked some, I don't know if they were fishing or just kind of dipping their feet in the side of the creek, but some folks got attacked by a beaver. And it was on his turf. It was in the water, so he had the advantage. It was up in New York, Lake George in New York, and a guy there is recovering after being attacked by this critter. Brandon Shortsleeve is the guy's name. He was in the water with his brother and a friend when the beaver attacked them. Here is a survivor's tale.
1: The first time my friend ended up picking it up, swam back at him. So we were like, okay, just as out for blood. This was a puncture bite. His teeth went through my stomach. He said something attacked him. I just jumped in the water, and then I grabbed whatever it was attacking him, pulled it out. I was a little freaked out. I didn't, like, think it was a beaver at first. You know, I just grabbed this little brown blob in the water. It ended up biting me a few times as I got it out of the water. So I was like, I got to keep a good grip on this thing. And then I just tossed him pretty far.
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4: From Yavapai Broadcasting, here's a look at your early morning weather summary. Today is Wednesday, July 15th. Monsoon moisture has returned, and risk for heavy rainfall and localized flooding makes its way to northern Arizona. With the added moisture, temperature begins to trend toward normal today and even below normal by late week. Today brings showers and thunderstorms between 11 and 5 p.m. today. Partly sunny and hot, light and variable wind around 5 miles an hour. Chance of precipitation is at 80%. Taking a look at your daily highs, Flagstaff 83, Sedona 95, Prescott 91, Cottonwood 99, and Payson with a high of 91. Tonight brings a chance of showers and thunderstorms, mostly cloudy skies and light and variable wind around 5 miles an hour. Chances for precipitation tonight is at 50%. From Yavapai Broadcasting, that's your early morning weather summary.
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0: George Burns and Luke Bryan this morning, KVRD. All right, never worry. Don't sweat it. You got this day. Jump in that shower, hot or cold, and contemplate your deepest morning shower thoughts.
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It's Riley Green this morning, KVRD. We'll get you caught up. Your news, weather updates, top of the hour. And, of course, celebrity birthday is coming up. We'll do it. 7:15 this morning.

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1: Arizona News Audio. Gas prices in the state up 15 cents in the past week, back over the $4 a gallon mark. Patrick DeHaan with Gas Buddy says it's the result of renewed fighting in Iran, but also Ukraine attacking Russian oil refineries.
2: That is pushing up the price of gasoline, diesel, and jet fuel. Traditionally, Russia is an exporter of fuels into the market, but because of the amount of attacks, has banned exports of fuel for the next several weeks.
1: Containment continuing to grow on the pocket fire near Sedona. The city's tourism manager, Richard Grossman, hoping people who've altered their travel plans to avoid the fire come back.
3: We have heard from many hotels that folks have been canceling their trip, but I would encourage folks to, you know, put us back on their radar if they have, because, again, we remain open for business and excited to welcome our visitors.
1: Maricopa County Board of Supervisors approving a settlement agreement with County Recorder Justin Heap over who controls election operations. Deal splitting duties, the recorder in charge of early voting, the board over Election Day voting, tabulation, and counting. Jeff Scott, Arizona News Audio.
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1: Yavapai Broadcasting News, I'm Paul David. The National Weather Service and Flagstaff issued a flood watch for Yavapai County, Northern Gila County, Oak Creek, and Sycamore Canyons through 11 p.m. tonight. Forecasters say some storms could produce 1 to 2 inches of rain in less than an hour. The public is reminded to stay out of flooded washes and drainages. Remember, turn around, don't drown. Coconino County applied for an economic injury disaster loan to the Arizona Department of Emergency and Military Affairs, or DEMA, due to the pocket fire and the financial damages caused to local businesses. The program offers 30-year loans with an interest rate capped at 4% to affected businesses. The county asked a group of businesses to fill out a worksheet so the county would have a better idea of the damage done. The sampling showed that the businesses lost upwards of $743,000 between June 19th and July 7th. The information was submitted to DEMA for consideration. It will then be forwarded to Governor Katie Hobbs for endorsement. Further information can be found on our news page at myradioplace.com. Cottonwood will hold an Old Town Cottonwood Master Plan public workshop tonight from 5:30 to 7:30 at 815 South Main Street. Members of the project team will be available for questions. The Coconino National Forest says the Willard Springs Green Waste site will reopen this Friday for free green waste-only disposal. The site was closed to support aerial firefighting for the pocket fire in Oak Creek Canyon. The Willard Springs Greenway site will return to its regular schedule. It will be open Fridays and Saturdays from 9 a.m. to 5 p.m. each day through October 31st. Camp Verde Unified School District will hold a free back-to-school family health fair on July 27th from 1 to 4 at the Camp Verde Middle School Gym. Families will be able to access free health screenings, community resources, and school supplies. And the Prescott Valley Police K-9 team and the Arizona Law Enforcement K-9 Association will host a free public demonstration on Tuesday, July 21st at Finley Toyota Center. Doors open at 4 p.m. with the difference demonstration starting at 6. That's news from Yavapai Broadcasting.
2: Happy Wednesday. Here's a look at your morning forecast. Showers and thunderstorms makes its way to northern Arizona between 11 a.m. and 5 p.m. today. Partly sunny and hot temperatures. Light wind around 5 miles an hour. Chance for precipitation is at 80%. Flagstaff seeing a high of 83, Sedona 95, Prescott 91, Cottonwood 99, and Payson with a high of 91. That's your morning forecast.
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Corey Kent, Coet Zell this morning, Rocky Mountain Low, KVRD. Again, a good morning to you. I'm Brad Miller. And coming up, our celebrity birthday list. We got it all today. Actors, rock and rollers, and I think maybe one of my favorite singers of all time.

0: Kenny Chesney this morning, KVRT. All right, so let's do it. Our celebrity birthday list, a lengthy one, halfway through July. This 15th day of July and our birthdays brought to you by Connolly Electric. Happy birthday. Ian Armitage is just 18, plays young Sheldon. That kid is 18 today. Diane Kruger, Abigail in the National Treasure movies. She's 50 today. Also 50, fluffy comedian Gabriel Iglesias. Brian Austin Green, before knocking up Megan Fox, he was David on Beverly Hills 90210. He's 53 today. Adam Savage, Mythbuster, today turning 59. Jason Bonham, rock and roll son of John Bonham, Led Zeppelin drummer, today turning 60. Is that right? I'm going to look that one up. I can't believe he's that old. Means I'm older, too. Forrest Whitaker, terrific actor, Black Panther. He was in Rogue One. He'd been in a lot of great things. He's 65. Willie Ames, remember him? Curly-headed, blonde-haired guy. He was on the girls' bedroom walls. He was the poster boy way back when Charles in Charge was a big hit. He's 66. Rock and roll guitarist Joe Satriani today turning 70. Marky Ramone of the Rock and Roll Ramones is 74. Actor Terry O'Quinn, probably best remembered as the evil and malicious John Locke on TV's Lost. He's 74 today. Jesse Ventura, one-time wrestler and Minnesota governor, 75. And one of my favorite singers of all time, this voice, this lady, love her stuff. Arizona homegirl Linda Ronstadt today, Rock and Roll Hall of Famer, and suffering Parkinson's disease and getting along with it, and she's written a book and those kinds of things, but she can't sing anymore. Linda Ronstadt, terrific. All-star is 80 today. Happy birthday to our celebrities and to you too if today's your special day.
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0: Lainey Wilson with John Mayer this morning, KVRD. All right, a weather update in just a moment. First, your sports news. And our sports is brought to you by Southwest Water Tank. Well, the Diamondbacks lefty Eduardo Rodriguez shined during his appearance in the second inning of the All-Star game. He threw a 1-2-3 second inning. American League beat the National League 4-0. Diamondbacks are on the All-Star break, of course, and start a three-game series with the Cardinals on Friday. World Cup favorites France lost to Spain yesterday, 2-0 the final. Spain will play in the World Cup final on Sunday. And in World Cup action today, it's England versus Argentina. There you go. It's your sports update. KVRD.
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3: Happy Wednesday. Here's a look at your morning forecast. Showers and thunderstorms makes its way to northern Arizona between 11 a.m. and 5 p.m. today. Partly sunny and hot temperatures. Light wind around 5 miles an hour. Chance for precipitation is at 80%. Flagstaff seeing a high of 83, Sedona 95, Prescott 91, Cottonwood 99, and Payson with a high of 91. That's your morning forecast.
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Joe Diffie this morning, KVRD. On the way, don't worry, here she comes, everybody's favorite American girl. It's Menthol Meredith talking about the world.

0: Cole Swindell, his latest, called Girl Dad, KVRD. All right, here she is, the one and only Menthol Meredith. Always a strong opinion and an interesting observation on any topic. And even Menthol gets a crush now and again. And who else would it be except the Norwegian World Cup soccer star Erling Haaland? The imposing physique, the flowing blonde locks, almost too much for Meredith to take. Here she is.
1: Have y'all seen that Erling Haaland guy from Norway that was doing the World Cup? Oh, he looks like if Elsa from Frozen had a baby with a Mack truck. Oh, just a big old toe-headed chunk of a hunk. He reminds me of the good old days when men used to just come in that super big gulp size. But men these days are just so dang petite. I think it's all that oat milk. That Erling Haaland, though, he's so big and sexy, he's even got panting built into his name. Erling Haaland. Smack my butt and get me to Norway. Okay, y'all, I gotta go. I actually need to find out if I'm still banned from entering Norway.
2: KVRD.
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Stella Lefty in Boston on KVRD. We'll get you news and weather update at the top of the hour. Still to come this morning, that videographer who got the film of the bison tossing the grandpa. We'll hear from him coming up.

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1: Arizona News Audio. Gas prices in the state up 15 cents in the past week, back over the $4 a gallon mark. Patrick DeHaan with Gas Buddy says it's the result of renewed fighting in Iran, but also Ukraine attacking Russian oil refineries.
2: That is pushing up the price of gasoline, diesel, and jet fuel. Traditionally, Russia is an exporter of fuels into the market, but because of the amount of attacks, has banned exports of fuel for the next several weeks.
1: Containment continuing to grow on the pocket fire near Sedona. The city's tourism manager, Richard Grossman, hoping people who've altered their travel plans to avoid the fire come back.
3: We have heard from many hotels that folks have been canceling their trip, but I would encourage folks to, you know, put us back on their radar if they have, because, again, we remain open for business and excited to welcome our visitors.
1: Maricopa County Board of Supervisors approving a settlement agreement with County Recorder Justin Heap over who controls election operations. Deal splitting duties, the recorder in charge of early voting, the board over Election Day voting, tabulation, and counting. Jeff Scott, Arizona News Audio.
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2: Yavapai Broadcasting News, I'm Paul David. If you still have your mail-in ballot for next Tuesday's primary election, do not try to mail it back. It may not reach election offices in time to count. All ballots should now be dropped off in person at any special election drop box. Ballots can also be returned to any polling location on election day. All ballots are due by 7 p.m. next Tuesday night to count. Now, if you plan to vote on election day, anyone in line by 7 p.m. can vote. Yavapai County is notifying property taxpayers of the county's intention to raise its primary property taxes over last year. Yavapai County is proposing an increase in primary property taxes of $1.9 million, or 2.9%. Primary property taxes on a $100,000 home will go up to $164.43. It's currently $159.84, an increase of $4.59. A public hearing will be held on Monday, July 27th at 9 a.m. at the Supervisors' Hearing Rooms in Cottonwood or Prescott. You can find further information on the county's website. Prescott is inviting residents to learn more about the proposed Montezuma Rainwater Harvesting Project and give their feedback. The project would add landscaped rainwater basins along Highway 89 near 302 South Montezuma Street. The basins will capture and filter stormwater before it enters Granite Creek, helping to improve the water quality. A public meeting will be held on Thursday, July 30th from 4:30 to 6:30 at the Air Village Grass Lawn on South Montezuma Street. Verde Search and Rescue had a couple of rescues they were deployed to recently. Rescuers responded to Capitol Butte for a hiker that had exhausted themselves in the trail. The hiker was short-hauled out of the area. Tuesday, they responded to Clear Creek on a report of a man and his son who had become tired and needed help. Both were located, hydrated, and walked out of the area. The monsoon hit as they were walking out of the area, which caused some difficulty. Both were rescued successfully and required no medical attention. Information on these stories and others can be found on our news page. 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
3: Happy Wednesday. Here's a look at your morning forecast. Showers and thunderstorms makes its way to northern Arizona between 11 a.m. and 5 p.m. today. Partly sunny and hot temperatures. Light wind around 5 miles an hour. Chance for precipitation is at 80%. Flagstaff seeing a high of 83, Sedona 95, Prescott 91, Cottonwood 99, and Payson with a high of 91. That's your morning forecast.
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Langley and one of the biggest crossover hits out of country music in a long, long time. She is 12 weeks at number one on the Billboard Hot 100, a country song, and that's the one with all the pop stuff and everything else. Ella Langley is blazing the trail for herself, and that song is at the top of the heap. 6-9.

0: Tim McGraw this morning, KVRD. All right, here's a follow-up on the big bison toss. The 65-year-old grandpa got tossed way into the air. You probably have seen the video by now. This happened last Friday. But here's the videographer. Here's the guy who captured it all on video for all the world to see and how he reacted after the toss. Listen to this.
1: Montana photographer Mike McLeod was in Yellowstone Park this past Friday and caught this bison on camera before it went on a rampage.
2: The bison actually charged some teenage boys a little bit earlier, like 5 minutes before. They scattered. It kept running through the camp.
1: McLeod says the bison was agitated before chasing down 65-year-old Carl McDaniel and his grandson visiting from Whatcom County.
2: I mean, they're not walking towards the bison. They're just walking past. At that point, it was just a crazy thing. The bison decided with all the people he could attack, he's going to attack those people.
1: McLeod eventually had to jump in to help, afraid the bison might trample McDaniel.
2: I'm 5'5", 145 pounds, and I was wearing shorts and flip-flops. And what I did is I ran directly at the bison, pumping my camera and yelling and jumping up and down as fast as I could.
3: KVRD.
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next thing you know, you try to be nice and some guy's getting too close, trying to pick you up, trying to get you to run. And I'm sure one of your friends is about to come over here, 'cause she's supposed to save you from random guys that talk too much.

Sam Hunt this morning, KVRD. Coming up, we'll check today's weather and also a look back at some memorable things from today's date in history. Let me tell you.

0: 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All right, ahead of weather, today's date in history. Interesting. One of the best Christmas movies of all time came out on today's date. Yeah, July 15th, 1988. I'm talking, of course, of Die Hard. The movie was released on this date here in the United States, became an international sensation, and a big, big hit, and super-duper launched the career of Bruce Willis into the stratosphere. Here's one of my favorite clips.
1: Just another American who saw too many movies as a child. 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
0: Happy Hot Dog Day. And if none of that grabs you, well, you know what today is. It's the greatest day ever.
11: It's July 15th, the greatest day ever. On the 15th of July, 2006, Twitter was released to the public. Twitter turned social media on its head. It turned the pound sign into a hashtag, but mostly it turned friends, family, and society against one another. Have a great July 15th, the greatest day ever.
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13: 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No matter the weather, they've got you covered with unique hats and caps. 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
14: Happy Wednesday. Here's a look at your morning forecast. Showers and thunderstorms makes its way to northern Arizona between 11 a.m. and 5 p.m. today. Partly sunny and hot temperatures. Light wind around 5 miles an hour. Chance for precipitation is at 80%. Flagstaff seeing a high of 83, Sedona 95, Prescott 91, Cottonwood 99, and Payson with a high of 91. That's your morning forecast.
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Keith Anderson this morning on KVRD. Coming up next, well, it would have seemed like one of the usual suspects in such a thing, but Taco Bell is under the microscope. We'll explain next.

0: dog.
1: Dustin Lynch this morning on KVRD. Well, here we go. This cyclospora business, this exploding diarrhea business. Well, it's been a punchline for a lot of the comedians, but it's still growing. It's still getting bigger. And as KTLA in Los Angeles now reports, they've finally gotten around to pointing a finger, at least one of many, at Taco Bell. Yeah, listen to this.
2: A new report that says health officials are investigating Taco Bell as a potential part of the cyclospora parasitic outbreak sickening thousands of people across the U.S. The Washington Post cites two anonymous sources close to the investigation. Taco Bell has removed several items from its menu in some areas as a precaution. Michigan's health department has pointed to lettuce or other salad greens as a potential source of the outbreak there and says some people infected with the parasite did not eat at Taco Bell.
3: KVRD.
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1: Arizona News Audio. Containment on the Pocket Fire north of Sedona continuing to grow. Fire spokesman Bob Poole says they're beginning post-suppression efforts.
2: We were well over 1,000 people a couple days ago. We're down to somewhere around 800 now. And that we will continue demobbing resources as needed.
1: A bear team, burn area emergency response crew heading into the area. More fire crews being sent home. That fire burning for nearly a month. The state's new distracted driving law is being enforced. Representative Teresa Martinez says it's aimed at getting drivers off the cell phones.
3: It's a $75 ticket because we're going to give you a chance. But for that second offense, you're looking at $400. And if you create an accident, that's going to be even worse for you.
1: Gas prices in the state up 15 cents over the past week to $4.05 a gallon, the result of renewed fighting in Iran and Ukrainian attacks on Russian oil refineries. Increased storm activity possible across the state today, tomorrow, and Friday. Jeff Scott, Arizona News Audio.
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2: 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The National Weather Service in Flagstaff issued a flood watch for Yavapai County, Northern Gila County, Oak Creek, and Sycamore Canyons from 11 o'clock this morning through 11 o'clock tonight. Forecasters say abundant moisture is in place. Thunderstorms developing over the higher terrain will move into the watch area during the afternoon and evening. Some storms will be capable of producing 1 to 2 inches of rain in less than an hour. Highs today will range from the low 80s in Flagstaff and the Quad City area to the low to mid 90s in Sedona and the Verde Valley. Prescott police say a man wanted in Tucson for sexual conduct with a minor was recently arrested in Prescott. Officials say 66-year-old John Sperry was arrested without incident by Prescott police officers and the U.S. Marshals Service. Sperry was wanted on charges for crimes that allegedly occurred in 2004. The victim was a minor at the time and a foster child of Sperry's. He was booked into the Yavapai County Jail and is awaiting extradition back to Tucson. Prescott Valley says they closed Yavapai Road between Navajo Drive and Needles Drive Tuesday morning to allow a contractor to repair the traffic signal wires that were damaged Monday during fiber optic construction. The town says the repairs could take several days to complete. Detours, of course, are in place. Camp Verde says Holloman Street between Main Street and Wood Street will be closed from 3 o'clock this Friday through 5 p.m. Saturday for the annual Corn Fest. The Verde Valley Farmers Market and Fort Verde State Historic Park will remain open and accessible during the closure. Detours will be in place. Matt Force and Cordis Lakes will hold a Dump the Drugs event on Thursday, August 13th. It'll be from 5 to 7 at the Cordis Lakes Community Center. Residents can dispose of unwanted, outdated, and unused prescriptions and over-the-counter medications. Information on these stories and others can be found on our news page. 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
3: Happy Wednesday. Here's a look at your morning forecast. Showers and thunderstorms makes its way to northern Arizona between 11 a.m. and 5 p.m. today. Partly sunny and hot temperatures. Light wind around 5 miles an hour. Chance for precipitation is at 80%. Flagstaff seeing a high of 83, Sedona 95, Prescott 91, Cottonwood 99, and Payson with a high of 91. That's your morning forecast.
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0: Ashley Cook, that's called Baby Blues, new from her on KVRD. Well, how about this? Florida-Georgia Line is getting back together. A lot of speculation for, gosh, about a year or so. And now it's official. The boys are talking about it. It'll begin playing shows next year. Here is one half of the FGL, Tyler Hubbard, talking about it.
1: We got some things in the works for next year. We're excited. BK and I have been hanging out, having a good time, and, you know, kind of itching to get back on stage. So we'll probably put some shows together next year, and about as much as we planned at this point. We're both excited. It's going to be a fun year next year.
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0: Florida Georgia Line, KVRD. All right, weather check. We'll get to that in a moment. First, sports news and sports brought to you by Prescott Wind Electric. NBA Commissioner Adam Silver said Tuesday he remains hopeful the investigation into Kawhi Leonard and the L.A. Clippers for alleged salary cap circumvention would wrap up sometime this summer, adding that the league was not responsible for holding up a reported trade that would have sent the seven-time All-Star forward to the Toronto Raptors. Arizona Diamondbacks lefty Eduardo Rodriguez shined during his appearance in the second inning of the 2026 All-Star Game, throwing a 1-2-3 second inning. American League beat the National League 4-0. D-backs will be back at it on Friday after the All-Star break. They'll start a three-game series with the St. Louis Cardinals. There you go. It's your sports update. KVRD.
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4: Happy Wednesday. Here's a look at your morning forecast. Showers and thunderstorms makes its way to northern Arizona between 11 a.m. and 5 p.m. today. Partly sunny and hot temperatures. Light wind around 5 miles an hour. Chance for precipitation is at 80%. Flagstaff seeing a high of 83, Sedona 95, Prescott 91, Cottonwood 99, and Payson with a high of 91. That's your morning forecast.
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0: It's called Howdy, and it's Cole Goodwin on KVRD. All right, that's going to do it for us. We'll get together again tomorrow starting at 6, okay? Promise. Going to leave you with this one. We're talking earlier about Taco Bell, and the less we add to that, the better. But comedian Chris Porter has more to say on that subject.
1: I don't eat fast food as a rule, but I will Taco Bell given the opportunity. I like Taco Bell as a company. I like what they produce. Taco Bell's never lied to you. Taco Bell's never told you they were healthy. McDonald's will lie to you. They'll put out some commercial with a cattle rancher going, "We got to raise our cattle right, or McDonald's won't buy them, chop up into burgers." Taco Bell's commercials are like, "Hey, we're putting in a Dorito. Get down here." Take your time. We're open all night.
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1: Arizona News Audio. Containment on the Pocket Fire north of Sedona continuing to grow. Fire spokesman Bob Poole says they're beginning post-suppression efforts.
2: We were well over 1,000 people a couple days ago. We're down to somewhere around 800 now. And that we will continue demobing resources as needed.
1: A Bear Team Burn Area Emergency Response crew heading into the area. More fire crews being sent home. That fire burning for nearly a month. The state's new distracted driving law is being enforced. Representative Teresa Martinez says it's aimed at getting drivers off the cell phones.
3: It's a $75 ticket because we're going to give you a chance. But for that second offense, you're looking at $400. And if you create an accident, that's going to be even worse for you.
1: Gas prices in the state up 15 cents over the past week to $4.05 a gallon, the result of renewed fighting in Iran and Ukrainian attacks on Russian oil refineries. Increased storm activity possible across the state today, tomorrow, and Friday. Jeff Scott, Arizona News Audio.
4: If you don't have gas in your home, but something doesn't smell good.
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3: Yavapai Broadcasting News, I'm Paul David. The National Weather Service in Flagstaff issued a flood watch for Yavapai County, Northern Gila County, Oak Creek, and Sycamore Canyons through 11 p.m. tonight. Forecasters say some storms could produce 1 to 2 inches of rain in less than an hour. The public is reminded to stay out of flooded washes and drainages. Remember, turn around, don't drown. Coconino County applied for an economic injury disaster loan to the Arizona Department of Emergency and Military Affairs, or DEMA, due to the pocket fire and the financial damages caused to local businesses. The program offers 30-year loans with an interest rate capped at 4% to affected businesses. The county asked a group of businesses to fill out a worksheet so the county would have a better idea of the damage done. The sampling showed that the businesses lost upwards of $743,000 between June 19th and July 7th. The information was submitted to DEMA for consideration. It will then be forwarded to Governor Katie Hobbs for endorsement. Further information can be found on our news page at myradioplace.com. Cottonwood will hold an Old Town Cottonwood Master Plan public workshop tonight from 5:30 to 7:30 at 815 South Main Street. Members of the project team will be available for questions. The Coconino National Forest says the Willard Springs Green Waste site will reopen this Friday for free green waste-only disposal. The site was closed to support aerial firefighting for the pocket fire in Oak Creek Canyon. The Willard Springs Green Waste site will return to its regular schedule. It will be open Fridays and Saturdays from 9 a.m. to 5 p.m. each day through October 31st. Camp Verde Unified School District will hold a free back-to-school family health fair on July 27th from 1 to 4 at the Camp Verde Middle School Gym. Families will be able to access free health screenings, community resources, and school supplies. And the Prescott Valley Police K-9 team and the Arizona Law Enforcement K-9 Association will host a free public demonstration on Tuesday, July 21st at Finley Toyota Center. Doors open at 4 p.m. with the difference demonstration starting at 6. That's news from Yavapai Broadcasting.
4: Happy Wednesday. Here's a look at your morning forecast. Showers and thunderstorms makes its way to northern Arizona between 11 a.m. and 5 p.m. today. Partly sunny and hot temperatures. Light wind around 5 miles an hour. Chance for precipitation is at 80%. Flagstaff seeing a high of 83, Sedona 95, Prescott 91, Cottonwood 99, and Payson with a high of 91. That's your morning forecast.
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Thanks for sharing your workday with us. We're going to get to a favorite from Tim McGraw that I have a feeling you're going to sing along with. That's on its way right after John Morgan with Kid Myself.

0: Ride, ride, ride. That is George Burge and Luke Bryan. So it's becoming a thing, especially among Gen Zers. All right, you know, there's always that taboo about not talking about your salary. However, Gen Z is being very open about it. The generation, I mean, they're used to social media and pretty much telling everything, right? but they're calling this trend loud budgeting. And they're looking at it as a great way by talking about it online and talking about it so openly with friends that, well, it actually is helping them. It's encouraging people to take more active role in managing their finances. So, and that's definitely a positive because a lot of those finance classes, maybe you slept through in high school. Yeah, it happens. Kind of boring money stuff, but it's very important. Luke Combs is up next.
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0: That was Russell Dickerson with Worth Your Wild. It's time for your random stat of the day, and it's about this fabulous month of July. You know, July is National Grilling Month, and nearly half of Americans, according to a recent survey, 47%, say they are indeed regular grillers. So it's a busy time of year for that, being able to stay outdoors a little bit more across the U.S. A lot more grilling goes on this time of year. So get out there and enjoy it. Definitely, you know, fun to do, whether it's for yourself, maybe you're feeding others, having friends over. Just enjoy it because, you know, summer's only so long. Dustin Lynch and Mackenzie Porter are next with Thinking About You.
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0: That is Megan Maroney with Medicine. If you want to go to Vegas in December for the National Finals Rodeo, Dierks Bentley has now been the latest to be added to the shows that week. He's got two shows, right? So he's going to be playing at the Blue Live Theater, and that's happening Friday, December 4th, and then on Saturday, December 5th. Now, the pre-sales begin today before the tickets go on sale to the public on Friday, and he's going to be there. Luke Bryan, Jason Aldean, Tim McGraw, Riley Green, Bailey Zimmerman, Rascal Flatts, Brad Paisley, and the Red Clay Strays all have Sin City shows around that time as well. So, I mean, you head out to Vegas in that early part of December, you'll probably be able to catch several artists. You might want to keep that in mind. And we are going to hear from Dierks in just a few, but first Ella Langley and Morgan Wallen, and then we'll hear from Lo Cash, then we'll get to Dierks all after the break.
1: Compare the candidates for Attorney General. Lieutenant Colonel Rodney Glassman, Air Force Prosecutor, JAG Officer. Rodney Glassman spent decades prosecuting criminals.
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1: Arizona News Audio. Containment on the Pocket Fire north of Sedona continuing to grow. Fire spokesman Bob Poole says they're beginning post-suppression efforts.
2: We were well over 1,000 people a couple days ago. We're down to somewhere around 800 now. And that we will continue demobbing resources as needed.
1: A Bear Team Burn Area Emergency Response crew heading into the area. More fire crews being sent home. That fire burning for nearly a month. The state's new distracted driving law is being enforced. Representative Teresa Martinez says it's aimed at getting drivers off the cell phones.
3: It's a $75 ticket because we're going to give you a chance. But for that second offense, you're looking at $400. And if you create an accident, that's going to be even worse for you.
1: Gas prices in the state up 15 cents over the past week to $4.05 a gallon, the result of renewed fighting in Iran and Ukrainian attacks on Russian oil refineries. Increased storm activity possible across the state today, tomorrow, and Friday. Jeff Scott, Arizona News Audio.
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2: Yavapai Broadcasting News, I'm Paul David. If you still have your mail-in ballot for next Tuesday's primary election, do not try to mail it back. It may not reach election offices in time to count. All ballots should now be dropped off in person at any special election drop box. Ballots can also be returned to any polling location on election day. All ballots are due by 7 p.m. next Tuesday night to count. Now, if you plan to vote on Election Day, anyone in line by 7 p.m. can vote. Yavapai County is notifying property taxpayers of the county's intention to raise its primary property taxes over last year. Yavapai County is proposing an increase in primary property taxes of $1.9 million, or 2.9%. Primary property taxes on a $100,000 home will go up to $164.43. It's currently $159.84, an increase of $4.59. A public hearing will be held on Monday, July 27th at 9 a.m. at the Supervisors' Hearing Rooms in Cottonwood or Prescott. You can find further information on the county's website. Prescott is inviting residents to learn more about the proposed Montezuma Rainwater Harvesting Project and give their feedback. The project would add landscaped rainwater basins along Highway 89 near 302 South Montezuma Street. The basins will capture and filter stormwater before it enters Granite Creek, helping to improve the water quality. A public meeting will be held on Thursday, July 30th from 4:30 to 6:30 at the Air Village Grass Lawn on South Montezuma Street. Verde Search and Rescue had a couple of rescues they were deployed to recently. Rescuers responded to Capitol Butte for a hiker that had exhausted themselves in the trail. The hiker was short-hauled out of the area. Tuesday, they responded to Clear Creek on a report of a man and his son who had become tired and needed help. Both were located, hydrated, and walked out of the area. The monsoon hit as they were walking out of the area, which caused some difficulty. Both were rescued successfully and required no medical attention. Information on these stories and others can be found on our news page. 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With the news, I'm Paul David for Yavapai Broadcasting.
3: Happy Wednesday. Here's a look at your morning forecast. Showers and thunderstorms makes its way to northern Arizona between 11 a.m. and 5 p.m. today. Partly sunny and hot temperatures. Light wind around 5 miles an hour. Chance for precipitation is at 80%. Flagstaff seeing a high of 83, Sedona 95, Prescott 91, Cottonwood 99, and Payson with a high of 91. That's your morning forecast.
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1: He's a ranch hand in a pinch, man. 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
1: It's Cody Johnson with Horseback. Happy birthday of today is your special day. Some of the celebrities you share your day with include singer Linda Ronstadt. She's the big 80 today. Pro wrestler of, well, he used to be a pro wrestler. Actor and former governor of Minnesota, Jesse Ventura, is 75 today. Alicia Bridges, you know her from Nightlife and Boogieing. She is now 73. Forrest Whitaker is 65 today. Scott Foley is 54. And Brian Austin Green is now 53. Happy birthday, everybody. Make it a good one. Thomas Rhett is up next with After All the Bars Are Closed.
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13: 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Remember, when thunder roars, go indoors.
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0: That is Zach John King with Get to Drinking, and soon we'll get to enjoy his debut album. It includes 20 songs and the one we just heard. The album title is I'm What You Get, and that will be released August 28th. So he's very excited. He was also the co-producer on this album, so even more exciting for him. And, you know, he's going to be opening for Luke Bryan, Riley Green, and Thomas Rhett the next couple of months, and then he's going to launch his Get to Drinkin' tour October 1st. So hopefully you can catch him this year out on the road. Bailey Zimmerman is up next.
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1: Arizona News Audio. The 27,000-acre pocket fire is now 83% contained. Fire spokesman Bob Poole says the burn area emergency response, or BEAR team, is coming onto the scene to plan the next steps for the forest.
2: There's no communities on threat status now. Everybody is back to ready. There's still road closures within the forest, but 89A is now open.
1: Officials in Sedona want people to know they're back in business now that the fire's under control. The city's tourism manager, Richard Grossman, says though the area remained open during the firefighting efforts, a number of people altered their plans.
3: We have heard from many hotels that folks have been canceling their trip, but I would encourage folks to, you know, put us back on their radar if they have, because again, we remain open for business and excited to welcome our visitors.
1: FEMA has denied the appeal for Globe disaster relief after floods last September killed people and caused $100 million worth of damage. Arizona's own Linda Ronstadt turns 80 years old today. Connie Weber, Arizona News Audio.
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3: Yavapai Broadcasting News, I'm Paul Davis. The National Weather Service in Flagstaff issued a flood watch for Yavapai County, Northern Gila County, Oak Creek, and Sycamore Canyons through 11 o'clock tonight. Forecasters say some storms could produce 1 to 2 inches of rain in less than an hour. The public is reminded to stay out of flooded washes and drainages. Remember, turn around, don't drown. Resources are being released from the Pocket Fire north of Sedona in Oak Creek Canyon. Over 200 personnel were released yesterday and dispatched to help with other fires. The fire is 83% contained at 27,393 acres. The acreage has not changed over the past several days. The burn area has been receiving rain over the past 2 days, with additional moisture expected over the next several days. If you still have your mail-in ballot for next Tuesday's primary election, do not try to mail it back. It may not reach election offices in time to count. All ballots should now be dropped off in person at any special election drop box. Ballots can also be returned at any polling location on election day. All ballots are due by 7 p.m. next Tuesday night to count. If you plan to vote on election day, anyone in line by 7 p.m. that night can vote. Camp Verde says Holloman Street between Main Street and Wood Street will be closed from 3 p.m. this Friday through 5 p.m. Saturday for the annual Corn Fest. The Verde Valley Farmers Market and Fort Verde State Historic Park will remain open and accessible during the closure. Detours, of course, will be in place. ADOT says I-40 will be reduced to one lane in each direction west of Seligman next Wednesday through Friday. Crews will be conducting maintenance work along the interstate from 6 a.m. to 6 p.m. next Wednesday and from 6 a.m. Thursday to 6 a.m. Friday morning. Crews will work on a 6-mile segment. July 27th through the 29th, eastbound I-40 will be reduced to one lane as crews work on another 5 miles of the interstate. Crews will work from 6 a.m. to 6 p.m. each day. 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
4: The Wednesday weather, some sunshine this morning, giving way to cloudiness as we've gone through the afternoon, and now rain, 70% likelihood the rest of the way. Into this early evening, 50% chance for showers, and then diminishing overnight. Showers likely to return on Thursday. High temps today, Flagstaff 83, Sedona 95, Prescott 91, Cottonwood 99. A little bit cooler tomorrow. Overnight lows tonight, Flagstaff 57. Sedona 71, Prescott 68, Cottonwood 73.
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She will be performing in Canada tomorrow and Friday, but then come Saturday, she'll be opening for Morgan Wallen on his Still the Problem tour. It's Ella Langley with Be Her.

0: Water at a Wedding, that is Graylin James. Well, we now know that Tom Cruise, the actor, yeah, he is going to be making an appearance on Sunday for the closing ceremonies of the 2026 World Cup. So he'll be there. Jennifer Hudson is going to be singing a special rendition of the U.S. National Anthem. Some of the other talents that will be performing include Justin Bieber, as well as Madonna, BTS, and Shakira. So it sounds like it's going to be quite an event, even outside of the soccer. Coldplay's Chris Martin also going to be part of that halftime show. So lots of big stars. So I'm sure it's going to be really great. And the game itself is going to be great. So hopefully you'll have time to watch that on Sunday. Morgan Wallen is next with Don't We?
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0: Think As You Drunk. That is Riley Green. And if you have not seen that music video yet, it is really pretty cute. There's a lot going on. He rides a lawnmower. He gets pulled over. There's also a hover round included. A dog. He runs around with, you know, only one boot on in his socks. He gets hit in the head with a lot of beer cans. And I did mention he gets pulled over, right? And then you also get to see a little bit of his bar. So, you know, he's got a bar in Nashville, Riley Green's Duck Blind. But you get to see some of that, and it just looks like they had a whole lot of fun making it. And, you know, I mean, he's one of those guys that's just, I think, a natural actor. He does great in his music videos. He doesn't feel like he looks awkward at all, or feels awkward, I should say. He's a natural. Keith Urban is up next with Long Hot Summer.
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0: knew it. I knew it, I knew you. That is Taylor Swift. And she's been married for a little over a week now, and Shania Twain ended up missing that wedding. And, well, according to her recent interview, she shared with Canada's E! Talk that she's blaming it all on Harry Styles, who happens to be Taylor's ex-boyfriend. So, yeah, she was, you know, opening for him, Shania, in concert. So she was already committed to that. So that's why she didn't get to go. But it is quite a coinkydink that she was with, you know, Taylor's ex on Taylor's wedding day. But good news for Shania, she does have a new album, and that Little Miss Twain is going to be her 7th album, and that is going to be released on the 24th this month. So more Shania music to look forward to, and we've got Corey Kent and Co. Witzel up next.
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1: Arizona News Audio. The 27,000-acre pocket fire is now 83% contained. Fire spokesman Bob Poole says the burn area emergency response, or BEAR team, is coming onto the scene to plan the next steps for the forest.
2: There's no communities on set status now. Everybody is back to ready. There's still road closures within the forest, but 89A is now open.
1: Officials in Sedona want people to know they're back in business now that the fire's under control. The city's tourism manager, Richard Grossman, says though the area remained open during the firefighting efforts, a number of people altered their plans.
3: We have heard from many hotels that folks have been canceling their trip, but I would encourage folks to, put us back on their radar if they have, because again, we remain open for business and excited to welcome our visitors.
1: FEMA's denied the appeal for Globe disaster relief after floods last September killed people and caused $100 million worth of damage. Arizona's own Linda Ronstadt turns 80 years old today. Connie Weber, Arizona News Audio.
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10: Yavapai Broadcasting News, I'm Paul Baker. Coconino National Forest officials say a burned area emergency response team, or BEAR team, is currently assessing damages done by the pocket fire north of Sedona in Oak Creek Canyon. The team will determine the level of risk from potential flooding and debris flow to values on the forest. A soil burn severity map will be developed, which will show

0: show which areas burned the hottest. Crews will then move in to attempt to make repairs. The pocket fire again remains at 83% containment at 27,393 acres. Yavapai County is notifying property taxpayers of the county's intention to raise its primary property taxes over last year. Yavapai County is proposing an increase in primary property taxes of $1.9 million, or 2.9%. Primary property taxes on a $100,000 home will go up to $164.43. It's currently $159.84, an increase of $4.59. A public hearing will be held on Monday, July 27th at 9 a.m. at the Supervisors' Hearing Rooms in Cottonwood and Prescott. You can find further information on the county's website. Camp Verde will have a different look to their water and sewer bill starting next month. The town says the utilities department is launching a new billing software that will put both water and sewer on the same bill. The town has been working towards this goal ever since acquiring the water system back in 2021. Starting next month, customers will receive the new bill, which will also come with a new account number. Any residents using AutoPay will have to reestablish AutoPay with their new account number. Once the new system launches, customers should log in and verify their account information, including contact information and billing preferences. And Prescott was nationally recognized for the Bean Peaks Gravity Flow Trails. The recognition comes from the Coalition for Recreational Trails 2026 Tom Petrie Annual Achievement Awards. The award recognizes trail projects funded through the Recreational Trails Program. The Bean Peaks Trail covers 17 miles. With the news, I'm Paul David for Yavapai Broadcasting.
1: The Wednesday weather, some sunshine this morning, giving way to cloudiness as we've gone through the afternoon, and now rain, 70% likelihood the rest of the way. Into this early evening, 50% chance for showers, and then diminishing overnight. Showers likely to return on Thursday. High temps today, Flagstaff 83, Sedona 95, Prescott 91, Cottonwood 99. A little bit cooler tomorrow. Overnight lows tonight, Flagstaff 57. Sedona 71, Prescott 68, Cottonwood 73.
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0: Latest one from Luke Combs. There he goes with Be By You's. We play great country and nothing but. We're working for a living with plenty of great songs. Got Russell Dickerson on the way in a couple. Song that actually crossed over onto the pop chart. And Lee Bryce is standing by as well.
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0: The following is a flash flood warning. The National Weather Service in Flagstaff has issued a flash flood warning for Tonto Wash in Yavapai County in west central Arizona until 4:45 p.m. Mountain Standard Time. At 1:48 p.m. Mountain Standard Time, Doppler radar and automated rain gauges indicated thunderstorms producing heavy rain across along Tonto Wash north of Skull Valley. Between 1.25 and 2.25 inches of rain have fallen. Additional rainfall amounts up to 1 inch are possible in the warned area. Flash flooding is ongoing or expected to begin shortly. Hazard, life-threatening flash flooding. Thunderstorms producing flash flooding. Source, radar and automated gauges. Impact, life-threatening flash flooding of creeks, streams, and normally dry washes. Some locations that will experience flash flooding include mainly rural areas of Yavapai County along Tonto Wash north of Skull Valley. This includes the following creeks, washes and rivers: Strickland Wash, Skull Valley Wash, Logan Wash, Tonto Wash and Wolsey Wash. Flooding of washes and creeks will occur. Some dirt roads will become muddy and impassable. Paved roads and underpasses could become flooded as well. Low water crossings will become dangerous in heavy rain. Do not attempt to cross flooded roads. Find an alternate route. Repeating, a flash flood warning has been issued until 4:45 p.m. Mountain Standard Time for the following county, Yavapai, Arizona.
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0: 90% contained. Fire spokesman Bob Poole says the burn area emergency response, or BEAR team, is coming onto the scene to plan the next steps for the forest.
1: There's no communities on threat status now. Everybody is back to ready. There's still road closures within the forest, but 89A is now open.
0: Officials in Sedona want people to know they're back in business now that the fire's under control. The city's tourism manager, Richard Grossman, says though the area remained open during the firefighting efforts, a number of people altered their plans.
2: We have heard from many hotels that folks have been canceling their trip, but I would encourage folks to, you know, put us back on their radar if they have, because again, we remain open for business and excited to welcome our visitors.
0: FEMA has denied the appeal for Globe disaster relief after floods last September killed people and caused $100 million worth of damage. Arizona's own Linda Ronstadt turns 80 years old today. Connie Weber, Arizona News Audio.
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9: Yavapai Broadcasting News, I'm Paul David. The National Weather Service in Flagstaff issued a flood watch for Yavapai County, Northern Gila County, Oak Creek, and Sycamore Canyons through 11 o'clock tonight. Forecasters say some storms could produce 1 to 2 inches of rain in less than an hour. The public is reminded to stay out of flooded washes and drainages. Remember, turn around, don't drown. The National Interagency Fire Center says 108 new fires were reported across the country Tuesday, with 48 uncontained large fires still burning. The national preparedness level remains at 4. Officials say large fires are burning in all 10 geographic areas, showing widespread wildfire activity across the U.S. Coconino County applied for an economic injury disaster loan to the Arizona Department of Emergency and Military Affairs, or DEMA, due to the pocket fire and the financial damages caused to local businesses. The program offers 30-year loans with an interest rate capped at 4% to affected businesses. The county asked a group of businesses to fill out a worksheet so the county could have a better idea of the damage done. That sampling showed that the businesses lost upwards of $743,000 between June 19th and July 7th. The information was submitted to DEMA for consideration. It will then be forwarded to Governor Katie Hobbs for endorsement. Further information can be found on our news page at myradioplace.com. Verde Search and Rescue had a couple of rescues they were deployed to recently. Rescuers responded to Capitol Butte for a hiker that had exhausted themselves on the trail. The hiker was actually short-hauled out of the area. Tuesday, they responded to Clear Creek on a report of a man and his son who had become tired and needed help. Both were located, hydrated, and walked out of the area. The monsoon hit as they were walking out of the area, which caused some difficulty. Both were rescued successfully and required no medical attention. Hikers are reminded to know their limits, dress properly to include good shoes, have plenty of water, never hike alone, and pay attention to the weather. Information on these stories and others can be found on our news page. Visit myradioplace.com. With the news, I'm Paul David for Yavapai Broadcasting.
10: The Wednesday weather, some sunshine this morning, giving way to cloudiness as we've gone through the afternoon, and now rain, 70% likelihood the rest of the way. Into this early evening, 50% chance for showers, and then diminishing overnight. Showers likely to return on Thursday. High temps today, Flagstaff 83, Sedona 95, Prescott 91, Cottonwood 99. A little bit cooler tomorrow. Overnight lows tonight, Flagstaff 57. Sedona 71, Prescott 68, Cottonwood 73.
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0: Easy to Love comes to us courtesy of Dustin Lynch, guy who, when he's not in the studio or on tour, gracing us with new music. He is usually in the great outdoors. He is a hunting and fishing kind of guy. Stay here for Dierks Bentley, country music's mountain man, in just a couple.
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0: He's been announced as somebody who's going to be playing a post-game concert at Nebraska Cornhusker football this fall. Cole Swindell, there he goes with Girl Dad. Pat Green on the way in just a couple, an icon of Texas country, and Riley Green is standing by as well. No relation, at least we don't think.
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1: Can't get my boots off, courtesy of John Party. Hate it when that happens. You know, I gotta say, as common as that problem is, I'm amazed we haven't had a country song about it before. Kenny Chesney on the way got his latest one. Keep it close.
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on the same page cause we sipping the same drink. Here's a little something to thank y'all for showing up. Al Dean and the boys are about to blow it up.

0: Board of Supervisors oversees Election Day voting, tabulation, and counting. Pima County Sheriff's Department warning folks about a new scam in the Nancy Guthrie case. Sheriff spokesman Kevin Adger says fake QR codes requesting money being sent by scammers claiming to be connected to the search.
1: CCSD will never ask for money related to this case or any investigations at all. Please do not send money to people you do not know or scan QR codes requesting payment.
0: National Weather Service in Flagstaff has issued a flood watch for the high country, although meteorologist Darren McCollum says some areas may not get wet.
2: We've entered a very moist monsoon air mass, and we expect storms that form typically over the mountains and higher terrain to roll off across those areas, including Payson area and Prescott area.
0: The Native American Basketball Invitational returns to Phoenix this week. 144 teams representing 120 tribes. Connie Weber, Arizona News Audio.
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8: Yavapai Broadcasting News, I'm Paul David. The National Weather Service in Flagstaff issued a flood watch for Yavapai County, Northern Gila County, Oak Creek, and Sycamore Canyons through 11 o'clock tonight. Forecasters say some storms could produce 1 to 2 inches of rain in less than an hour. The public is reminded to stay out of flooded washes and drainages. Remember, turn around, don't drown. Resources are being released from the Pocket Fire north of Sedona in Oak Creek Canyon. Over 200 personnel were released yesterday and dispatched to help with other fires. The fire is 83% contained at 27,393 acres. The acreage has not changed over the past several days. The burn area has been receiving rain over the past 2 days, with additional moisture expected over the next several days. If you still have your mail-in ballot for next Tuesday's primary election, do not try to mail it back. It may not reach election offices in time to count. All ballots should now be dropped off in person at any special election drop box. Ballots can also be returned at any polling location on Election Day. All ballots are due by 7 p.m. next Tuesday night to count. If you plan to vote on Election Day, anyone in line by 7 p.m. that night can vote. Camp Verde says Holloman Street between Main Street and Wood Street will be closed from 3 p.m. this Friday through 5 p.m. Saturday for the annual Corn Fest. The Verde Valley Farmers Market and Fort Verde State Historic Park will remain open and accessible during the closure. Detours, of course, will be in place. ADOT says I-40 will be reduced to one lane in each direction west of Seligman next Wednesday through Friday. Crews will be conducting maintenance work along the interstate from 6 a.m. to 6 p.m. next Wednesday and from 6 a.m. Thursday to 6 a.m. Friday morning. Crews will work on a 6-mile segment. July 27th through the 29th, eastbound I-40 will be reduced to one lane as crews work on another 5 miles of the interstate. Crews will work from 6 a.m. to 6 p.m. each day. This information can be found on our news page at myradioplace.com. With the news, I'm Paul David for Yavapai Broadcasting.
9: The Wednesday weather, some sunshine this morning, giving way to cloudiness as we've gone through the afternoon, and now rain, 70% likelihood the rest of the way. Into this early evening, 50% chance for showers, and then diminishing overnight. Showers likely to return on Thursday. High temps today, Flagstaff 83, Sedona 95, Prescott 91, Cottonwood 99. A little bit cooler tomorrow. Overnight lows tonight, Flagstaff 57. Sedona 71, Prescott 68, Cottonwood 73.
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0: Hands Up, courtesy of Jelly Roll, on the road, of course, alongside Post Malone, doing all those stadium shows. Montgomery Gentry on the way. Got a song we know and love, because we were listening when you said you want more of those. And Bailey Zimmerman is just a couple minutes off, too.
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Cause when you got a fast car, you think you got everything. 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Well, I fell in love, next thing I know, the babies came and the car got sold. Sure do miss that old hot rod, but you sure save gas in them foreign jobs. 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

0: waving the flag for traditional country music and waving it high and proud. Zach Topp, Washington State's own, and his South of Sanity. Don't go far. Luke Combs just a couple minutes from now. And we'll hear from a guy who started off in hip-hop before segueing over to country music, Kane Brown.
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0: Her career is off to a white-hot start, not just in the country realm, but even on the pop chart, too. The song Choose in Texas, crossing over. Ella Langley right there, and it's Loving Life Again. John Morgan, just a couple minutes from now, and a song we know and love from Miranda Lambert, too.
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1: Arizona News Audio. There's speculation some TV networks may not carry President Trump's address tomorrow, during which he'll reportedly talk about election security and voting machine vulnerabilities. Greg Leslie, executive director of ASU's First Amendment Clinic, says a news outlet should always err on the side of presenting too much information.
2: As soon as you say we're not going to air something because we think it might be something that's already been discredited, you risk looking like a censor.
1: Navajo police need help finding a missing 10-year-old girl last seen playing outside her great-grandmother's house in Vanderwagon, New Mexico. The pocket fire nearly contained. Sedona Tourism Manager Richard Grossman wants people to know they're still open for visitors.
3: Many tourism independent communities in the American West tend to, you know, maybe go through seasonal business closures. We remain open, and our businesses remain open, and, you know, every month is crucial for them.
1: Today's the 80th birthday of Arizona icon Linda Ronstadt. Connie Weber, Arizona News Audio.
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8: Yavapai Broadcasting News, I'm Paul Baber. Coconino National Forest officials say a burned area emergency response team, or BEAR team, is currently assessing damages done by the pocket fire north of Sedona in Oak Creek Canyon. The team will determine the level of risk from potential flooding and debris flow to values on the forest. A soil burn severity map will be developed, which will show which areas burned the hottest. Crews will then move in to attempt to make repairs. The pocket fire again remains at 83% containment at 27,393 acres. Yavapai County is notifying property taxpayers of the county's intention to raise its primary property taxes over last year. Yavapai County is proposing an increase in primary property taxes of $1.9 million, or 2.9%. Primary property taxes on a $100,000 home will go up to $164.43. It's currently $159.84, an increase of $4.59. A public hearing will be held on Monday, July 27th at 9 a.m. at the supervisors' hearing rooms in Cottonwood and Prescott. You can find further information on the county's website. Camp Verde will have a different look to their water and sewer bill starting next month. The town says the utilities department is launching a new billing software that will put both water and sewer on the same bill. The town has been working towards this goal ever since acquiring the water system back in 2021. Starting next month, customers will receive the new bill, which will also come with a new account number. Any residents using AutoPay will have to reestablish AutoPay with their new account number. Once the new system launches, customers should log in and verify their account information, including contact information and billing preferences. And Prescott was nationally recognized for the Bean Peaks Gravity Flow Trails. The recognition comes from the Coalition for Recreational Trails 2026 Tom Petrie Annual Achievement Awards. The award recognizes trail projects funded through the Recreational Trails Program. The Bean Peaks Trail covers 17 miles. With the news, I'm Paul David for Yavapai Broadcasting.
9: Showers and thunderstorms called likely today, quieting down as we get into the evening hours. Rain probabilities at 70% today, down to 50% after 5 p.m. Tapering off overnight, but likely recurring on Thursday. Overnight low temperatures tonight, Flagstaff down to 57. Sedona 71, Prescott 68, Cottonwood 73. Highs tomorrow cooler than today, Flagstaff at 80, Sedona 92, Prescott 86, Cottonwood 95.
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0: Well, we are playing it for you, the best country and nothing but. That includes fresh news songs as well as the ones we know and love. Direct from Paradise, California, USA, Nate Smith, just a couple minutes from now. And the Zach Brown Band, waiting in the wings, too. Keep it close.
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8: 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Remember, when thunder roars, go indoors.
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0: couple of artists who do not use their last name professionally. Lauren Elena Suddeth right there, working alongside Chase Matthew McQuitty. The track is All My Exes. Cole Swindell on the way, guy who started off at the lowest rung of show business, working the merch table for Luke Bryan. And Kenny Chesney has one we know and love in minutes.
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2: Showers and thunderstorms called likely today, quieting down as we get into the evening hours. Rain probabilities at 70% today, down to 50% after 5 p.m. Tapering off overnight, but likely recurring on Thursday. Overnight low temperatures tonight, Flagstaff down to 57. Sedona 71, Prescott 68, Cottonwood 73. Highs tomorrow cooler than today, Flagstaff at 80, Sedona 92, Prescott 86, Cottonwood 95.
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0: She's been a part of the Rock the Country Travel and Music Festival this summer. Ashley Cook, there she goes with Baby Blues. Jelly Roll is on the way. Song about the important things in life. Well-being, self-care, mental health, and Taylor Swift, too, as we go to the Toy Story 5 soundtrack.
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2: 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Charles Wesley Godwin reveals his unexpected dream lineup for a day on the green.
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1: Arizona News Audio. There's speculation some TV networks may not carry President Trump's address tomorrow, during which he'll reportedly talk about election security and voting machine vulnerabilities. Greg Leslie, executive director of ASU's First Amendment Clinic, says a news outlet should always err on the side of presenting too much information.
2: As soon as you say we're not going to air something because we think it might be something that's already been discredited, you risk looking like a censor.
1: Navajo police need help finding a missing 10-year-old girl last seen playing outside her great-grandmother's house in Vanderwagon, New Mexico. The pocket fire nearly contained. Sedona Tourism Manager Richard Grossman wants people to know they're still open for visitors.
3: Many tourism independent communities in the American West tend to, you know, maybe go through seasonal business closures. We remain open. And our businesses remain open. And, you know, every month is crucial for them.
1: Today's the 80th birthday of Arizona icon Linda Ronstadt. Connie Weber, Arizona News Audio.
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